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Got a brain like bubblegum, blowing up my cranium. Oh my god, what have I done? All I wanna wish a little fun. Got a brain like bubblegum.

fast lane of the street I'm driving. Day's ready, coming up, jumping back. I haven't got a notion of the point of view. Another sun is shining, and even this crazy, it never's up.

go away with me. Try to imagine. Fresh but dolce. Moonlight. So what are we waiting for?